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3: Partly cloudy overnight with a low of -2 and the chance for frost. Tuesday, sunny in the morning with showers possible throughout the afternoon with a high of 14 falling to a cloudy low of 11 overnight. Wednesday, cloudy with a 60% chance for rain going down to a cloudy and rainy low of 7 in the evening. Thursday, cloudy with a high of 14.

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1: Partly cloudy overnight with a low of -2 and the chance for frost. Tuesday, sunny in the morning with showers possible throughout the afternoon with a high of 14 falling to a cloudy low of 11 overnight. Wednesday, cloudy with a 60% chance for rain going down to a cloudy and rainy low of 7 in the evening. Thursday, cloudy with a high of 14.

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2: Partly cloudy overnight with a low of -2 and the chance for frost. Tuesday, sunny in the morning with showers possible throughout the afternoon with a high of 14, falling to a cloudy low of 11 overnight. Wednesday, cloudy with a 60% chance for rain, going down to a cloudy and rainy low of 7 in the evening. Thursday, cloudy with a high of 14.

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1: Partly cloudy overnight with a low of -2 and the chance for frost. Tuesday, sunny in the morning with showers possible throughout the afternoon with a high of 14, falling to a cloudy low of 11 overnight. Wednesday, cloudy with a 60% chance for rain, going down to a cloudy and rainy low of 7 in the evening. Thursday, cloudy with a high of 14.
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1: Partly cloudy overnight with a low of -2 and the chance for frost. Tuesday, sunny in the morning with showers possible throughout the afternoon with a high of 14 falling to a cloudy low of 11 overnight. Wednesday, cloudy with a 60% chance for rain going down to a cloudy and rainy low of 7 in the evening. Thursday, cloudy with a high of 14.

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0: commutes to sunny drives. 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
1: Partly cloudy overnight with a low of -2 and the chance for frost. Tuesday, sunny in the morning with showers possible throughout the afternoon with a high of 14, falling to a cloudy low of 11 overnight. Wednesday, cloudy with a 60% chance for rain, going down to a cloudy and

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1: Partly cloudy overnight with a low of -2 and the chance for frost. Tuesday, sunny in the morning with showers possible throughout the afternoon with a high of 14, falling to a cloudy low of 11 overnight. Wednesday, cloudy with a 60% chance for rain, going down to a cloudy and rainy low of 7 in the evening. Thursday, cloudy with a high of 14.
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1: Partly cloudy overnight with a low of -2 and the chance for frost. Tuesday, sunny in the morning with showers possible throughout the afternoon with a high of 14 falling to a cloudy low of 11 overnight. Wednesday, cloudy with a 60% chance for rain going down to a cloudy and rainy low of 7 in the evening. Thursday, cloudy with a high of 14.

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1: Partly cloudy overnight with a low of minus 2 and the chance for frost. Tuesday, sunny in the morning with showers possible throughout the afternoon with a high of 14, falling to a cloudy low of 11 overnight. Wednesday, cloudy with a 60% chance for rain, going down to a cloudy and rainy low of 7 in the evening. Thursday, cloudy with a high of 14.
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1: Partly cloudy overnight with a low of -2 and the chance for frost. Tuesday, sunny in the morning with showers possible throughout the afternoon with a high of 14 falling to a cloudy low of 11 overnight. Wednesday, cloudy with a 60% chance for rain going down to a cloudy and rainy low of 7 in the evening. Thursday, cloudy with a high of 14.

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1: Partly cloudy overnight with a low of -2 and the chance for frost. Tuesday, sunny in the morning with showers possible throughout the afternoon with a high of 14, falling to a cloudy low of 11 overnight. Wednesday, cloudy with a 60% chance for rain, going down to a cloudy and rainy low of 7 in the evening. Thursday, cloudy with a high of 14.

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1: Partly cloudy overnight with a low of -2 and the chance for frost. Tuesday, sunny in the morning with showers possible throughout the afternoon with a high of 14, falling to a cloudy low of 11 overnight. Wednesday, cloudy with a 60% chance for rain, going down to a cloudy and rainy low of 7 in the evening. Thursday, cloudy with a high of 14.
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2: Partly cloudy overnight with a low of -2 and the chance for frost. Tuesday, sunny in the morning with showers possible throughout the afternoon with a high of 14 falling to a cloudy low of 11 overnight. Wednesday, cloudy with a 60% chance for rain going down to a cloudy and rainy low of 7 in the evening. Thursday, cloudy with a high of 14.

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3: Partly cloudy overnight with a low of -2 and the chance for frost. Tuesday, sunny in the morning with showers possible throughout the afternoon with a high of 14, falling to a cloudy low of 11 overnight. Wednesday, cloudy with a 60% chance for rain, going down to a cloudy and rainy low of 7 in the evening. Thursday, cloudy with a high of 14.

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3: Partly cloudy overnight with a low of -2 and the chance for frost. Tuesday, sunny in the morning with showers possible throughout the afternoon with a high of 14, falling to a cloudy low of 11 overnight. Wednesday, cloudy with a 60% chance for rain, going down to a cloudy and rainy low of 7 in the evening. Thursday, cloudy with a high of 14.
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4: Everyone's got opinions, nothing but words, but it don't make a difference, only care about yours.

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1: Increasing cloudiness today, a 40% chance of showers late this afternoon, high 14. Cloudy tonight, showers beginning this evening, risk of a thunderstorm, low down to 9. Cloudy tomorrow, a 40% chance of showers on a northwest wind, high 14, and cloudy Thursday, high 14 degrees.

0: Today's best music, 99.9 The Fox. Hello and good morning. It's a Tuesday. I'm back after a long weekend.
1: We missed you yesterday.
0: Aw, thanks.
1: There may have been a whole period where we talked about the weird things that I do in the studio when I'm alone.
0: No, I did. What exactly are you doing when I'm not here?
1: There was a full concert.
0: Oh, nice.
1: There may have been dance moves, and I had a couple of conversations with myself. We all do weird things when we're alone. Just own it.
0: Yes. Well, I have nothing weird planned yet for the day, but it's early.
1: It's a crescent moon. And I was like, as I was driving in, I was like, I noticed the moon.
0: You saw the moon.
1: I have to bring it up with Sarah.
0: That fills me with joy. I noticed it as well. Absolutely beautiful. All the stars out there. Clouds are rolling in, though. 40% chance of showers.
1: Don't ruin
0: later
1: it.
0: On.
1: How
0: this
1: dare you?
0: And a high of 14 or 57. I noticed a little frost on the windshield of the Fox
1: vehicle. It is cold this morning.
0: In the parking lot, we're sitting at 1 or 34, and my daughter is up north sleeping in a cabin. We dropped Daisy off at camp.
1: Oh. She's going to be fine. She's ready for this.
0: She's good. She has lots of blankets. Lots. The car was jammed.
1: Be thankful for your central heating is what Sarah is saying.

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0: 99.9 The Fox, good morning. It's going to be, like, it looks like it's going to be a nice day, but what are we really expecting,
1: Sarah? We're really expecting clouds, the chance of showers, a high of 14 or 57, chilly to start. You might not even have to scrape your windshield out there, I'm saying.
0: Rude.
1: Or just crank the heat and wait, so give yourself some extra time. We could also expect our censuses to be due as of today.
0: I was going to say, mine. I saw yours on your keyboard. Sarah had opened it up because we were talking about it last week.
1: Yeah.
0: If you don't complete it today, you could face a fine.
1: Fine, $500. So I'm getting her done. And I do believe it's the short one.
0: Well, but now that you've left it, maybe when you log back in, they're like, no, you're getting the long one because you were lazy.
1: Stranger things have happened.

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0: With an update from sarnianewstoday.ca, I'm Josh Boyce. Increasing cloudiness today, chance of showers late this afternoon, high 14. Right now, 1 Celsius, 34 Fahrenheit. The OPP will be conducting historical investigations at Walpole Island First Nation beginning tomorrow. Investigators with specialized training are focusing on reviewing and advancing a number of historical occurrences that are incomplete. A post from the First Nation says the process is intended to ensure outstanding historical matters are addressed in a respectful, professional, and compassionate manner. Two people have been found dead in Lake Erie after being reported overdue. Provincial police say the pair were found by a passing boater just before 4 yesterday afternoon. The 7-year-old child and 53-year-old from Norfolk County were found about 2 nautical miles from shore. OPP Sergeant Ed Sanchuk passed along his condolences.
1: I just want to take this opportunity to send out our deepest and sincerest condolences to all family members and friends that are affected by this tragedy. As a father, I can't even imagine what you're going through.
0: That investigation is ongoing. The province is again expanding the number of ailments that pharmacists can treat and vaccinate against. Health Minister Sylvia Jones announced yesterday that Ontario pharmacists will be allowed to administer 6 additional publicly funded vaccines as of July. Pharmacists will also be allowed to begin assessing and prescribing medications for things like calluses and corns, dandruff, dry eye, head lice, jock itch, and mild headache. The deadline to submit the completed 2026 census form is today. Those who don't fill it out in time will get reminders by mail and phone. In mid-July, they'll get a final reminder. You can be fined up to $500 for refusing to fill out the census. And Sarnia Lambton Rebound has partnered with Sarnia Ford to raffle off a 2026 Ford Mustang convertible. The Wheels of Summer car raffle kicks off today. Only 1,500 tickets will be sold for $100 each. Fund Development Coordinator Beverly Herdusky says money raised will support Rebound's 21 programs.
2: Some of them focus on resilience and growth. Others are school support and re-engagement. Some focus on wellness and stability, and then inclusion and expression.
0: The winning ticket will be drawn July 29th. Rebound works with youth in the community between the ages of 8 and 24. Increasing cloudiness today, a 40% chance of showers late this afternoon, high 14. Cloudy tonight, showers beginning this evening, risk of a thunderstorm as well, low down to 9. Cloudy tomorrow, a 40% chance of showers on a northwest wind, high 14. Cloudy Thursday, high 14, and a mix of sun and cloud Friday, high 20 degrees. Right now, 1 Celsius, 34 Fahrenheit.
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1: A beautiful, clear start to the day, but frosty out there. So hopefully you had your little plants still in the garage if you were excited on the weekend and got going with that kind of stuff.
2: Yeah, if you got some pansies or some other things over Mother's Day, definitely keep them protected. Those ferns.
1: That's right, because we are just above the freezing mark right now. A little frost on the windshield, but a beautiful, clear start to the day, but we are expecting clouds to roll in and the chance of showers today.
2: How locked down are you when it comes to things you keep in your fridge, like sauces and things? Because there are not enough shelves in my fridge for all the sauces that we have. And I have a spouse that's like very much everything needs to be refrigerated. Mm. But what can you leave out and what do you have to put in?
1: So I put most of my sauces in. Barbecue sauce, mustards, ketchups, all of that. What I don't put in are soy sauce, natural peanut butter. And that's about it.
2: So here are some surprising things from the experts. Ketchup does not need to be refrigerated.
1: That's what they say. But I think it tastes better cold.
2: Maybe. But it has enough sugar and vinegar to like pickle it that it's not going to go bad. Mm-hmm. Like if you're struggling with fridge space and you're what's got to go? For a couple of days, your ketchup will survive.
1: It's going to be okay.
2: Here's something I didn't know you should put in the fridge. Whole grain flour. Like, you are a sourdough mama.
1: Oh, yeah, but I haven't yet transferred to whole wheat flour. I have a thing in my pantry, though, of whole wheat flour.
2: So I keep,
1: in the fridge,
2: my regular just whatever flour in the pantry. But when it comes to whole grain, then you're dealing with, it being a little bit rancid. You don't use it as often.
1: See, because it's a good idea. If you don't have room for your ketchup in your fridge, good luck fitting your flour in the fridge.
2: I don't even have time for sourdough. So this is not something that applies to me. Nuts, though. So you said you keep your peanut butter out. But nuts, if you put them in the fridge, they will last
1: longer. Shelf life.
2: Because the oils go rancid.
1: Like my Brazil nuts and my almonds and my pecans and walnuts in bulk. So I decant some to have upstairs and then I put the rest in my downstairs fridge. It does make them last longer.
2: You just used a word I've never used before. Decant. I am not prepared enough for that.
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1: How far are you willing to go for cheap gas? Coming in this morning, still like around 181.
2: At Indian and Churchill?
1: Yeah.
2: Okay, and looking at Gas Buddy for gas prices in town here, I see 190.9. So, is it worth driving out to Gen 7? 40
1: right.
2: Fuel? Kinda.
1: Or Kettle Point, depending on where you are in town.
2: Kettle Point is where you want to be. I was off dropping Daisy off at camp. We come around through Grand Bend and kind of Dashwood on our way home. 154.9 for regular in Kettle Point.
1: But your diesel, so how bad was that?
2: So it was 174.9, and it's
1: still a good deal.
2: Two anywhere else.
1: So how does that work out, like cash wise and kilometer wise? Because you have to spend money to get there.
2: I know. So it was on our way, so definitely worth it to come that way. We have a couple different options of the ways to drive.
1: You were already driving there anyway.
2: Exactly. So from my house, I would drive 29 kilometers to Kettle Point.
1: Okay.
2: And 23.9 to Indian and Churchill. So if I was in my house, usually if I go out to Indian and Churchill, it's because I'm already in town.
1: Right.
2: And that's about 9 kilometers.
1: And I'm from Corunna.
2: So you drive by all the time. Definitely worth it. But for even, like, it's still, you said it's 181 for regular?
1: It's 190 something for diesel.
2: Right, but for 154 for regular at Kettle Point, I mean, worth the drive? I don't know. And it's full serve.
1: How far are you willing to go? Also, will you pay extra to have someone else fill your tank? Like, are you as... My mother-in-law and my sister-in-law both say that they will pay extra for full serve because it's their, like, one splurge.
2: And it's not a splurge at... You know, out in the KP, it's still 154.9. Oh, worth the drive.
1: So cheap.
2: Maybe. You can go up to Grand Bend and enjoy the day. I don't know. Make a day out of it. Drive further.
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0: Fox Mornings with Sarah and Hillary. Good morning, 6:29 on your Tuesday. We're going into a long weekend here, Hillary.
1: It came up fast and I'm not prepared.
0: I know. It's like, maybe you were planning on opening your pool this weekend. Are you ready for that?
1: Definitely not. Maybe. There was a discussion.
0: That's
1: I'm not
0: as far as it's gone. Maybe you're going to plant your garden this weekend. We're still dealing with the frost this morning. Yikes. Or maybe you want to go and have some fun at the Dresden Exhibition Motorsport Weekend.
1: I love a smash up.
0: That's coming up May 16th and 17th at the Dresden Fairgrounds. And we happen to have a pair of tickets, speaking of smash ups, to the Demolition Derby, which is Saturday, May 16th at 2 p.m. at the Dresden Fairgrounds.
1: So much fun. The kids love it. We love it. It's like the only time you can crash a car and it's not a big deal.
0: Oh, so if you would like to win a pair of those tickets, this is your chance. Text right now to 519-464-1999. Text the word Dresden, D-R-E-S-D-E-N, and we'll put you in a draw for the chance to win. They have lots of fun stuff happening that weekend, including on the Sunday an ATV mud bog.
1: Ugh. I've done that once.
0: Oh, yeah?
1: There may have been an incident with a camera that I ruined.
0: Okay. I'm looking forward to that story. In the meantime, text the word Dresden. Yeah.
2: Good morning. I'm Josh Boyce. Increase in cloudiness, a 40% chance of showers this afternoon, risk of a thunderstorm this evening, high 14. Right now, 1 Celsius, 34 Fahrenheit. You may notice an increased OPP presence at Walpole Island First Nation beginning tomorrow. Police are going to be conducting historical investigations. The First Nation says investigators are using a trauma-informed, victim-centered approach throughout the process. The OPP say a federal offender who unlawfully went at large April 25th has been apprehended in Simcoe. Edward Seary was arrested by members of the Norfolk Detachment. He was known to frequent areas including London and Windsor. He's serving a 3-year sentence for possession for the purpose of trafficking. The deadline to submit the completed 2026 census form is today. Those who don't fill it out in time will get reminders by mail and phone. In mid-July, they'll get a final reminder. You can be fined up to $500 for refusing to fill out the census. And Rebound is holding an eye-catching fundraiser once again. They've partnered with Sarnia Ford to raffle off a Grabber Blue Metallic 2026 Ford Mustang Convertible. That fundraiser launched today, and only 1,500 tickets are being sold. Increase in cloudiness, a 40% chance of showers this afternoon, high 14. Cloudy tonight, showers beginning this evening, risk of a thunderstorm, low down to 9.
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1: Where are my Wordle fans? There is a new Wordle game show coming. It took this long to get there? I don't know. Savannah Guthrie, I guess, is going to host. Jimmy Fallon will be an executive producer. Of course, the game was created by the New York Times. If you're a fan of Reacher, Amazon Prime Video has already renewed Reacher for season 5. That's months before season 4 even premieres sometime later this year. The series is based on the novels. I've read a couple of them, and it's not a huge shock since it's a big hit on streaming.
2: The internet is angry at Elf Cosmetics.
1: Okay. Elf, it's an affordable brand, is it not?
2: Right. And they have a lot of really good stuff, but they've now partnered with Matt Rife. So if you know Matt Rife, he's a comedian, and his comedy is a little bit controversial. He has been accused of making light of domestic violence in the past. And in the current ad for Elf Cosmetics, there is a drag queen partnered with Matt Rife. They're acting as like kind of 1970s lawyers. And people are up in arms because Matt Rife is involved in this. And now they're saying they're not going to buy these cosmetics anymore because he's part of this and they don't like his creepy vibe.
1: Ugh, yikes. Well, it does seem like a weird
2: cosmetics. It is totally a weird mix.
1: But, you know, the world is just getting weirder anyways. And it's also just chock full of everything Fast and Furious, because Peacock has officially greenlit a Fast and Furious television.

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2: A little frosty on the old wind chill this morning. We are at +2 on our way up to 14 or 57. Beautiful, clear, sunny skies. You got to have your visor down if you're driving east, but we are expecting clouds to roll in, the chance of showers later on this afternoon.
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1: Congratulations going out to Christina Benacquista on her way to the Demolition Derby this Saturday at the Dresden Fairgrounds as part of their big fun weekend.
2: I always feel like I'm jealous of people in demolition derbies because I'm not a great driver, but like to be able to just smash stuff up willy-nilly, so good.
1: And not have to worry about your insurance.
2: Oh my gosh. And insurance is so crazy right now.
1: Like, oh my gosh.
2: It's ridiculous.
1: Well, actually, we weren't going to talk about this, but yesterday, Rob and I were on our way home from dropping off Daisy up north, and we almost got into a big accident because someone either went through a stop sign or stopped and then didn't look and proceeded to go.
2: Right.
1: Because we had to do, like, I was like, Rob, thank God.
2: Were you in the glizzy or?
1: No, we were in our SUV.
2: Okay.
1: That's the... Our sedan is named Glizzy. It's true. but like he braked and avoided and got out in front of her. No, behind. I don't even know what happened.
2: It's just a really good reminder that you have to have your eyes on the road.
1: We ended up
2: all
1: in
2: times.
1: Fully in a ditch and like so scary. Like if it had just been this way or that way, like we would have had full impact and it would have been a whole different story. So it was so scary. And yeah, please, people, stop at the stop signs because she had a stop sign. We did not. She did slow down enough to say, I stopped.
2: Oh, you see that a lot and at then, like Kimball and Petrolia a lot. There's a ton of accidents there.
1: Yeah.
2: Like all those crossing lines, Mandamin.
1: And everyone, stop and slow down. We might have been going a little bit faster than we should have as well. I'm not going to, you know, it was a 90 highway.
2: Yeah.
1: And, you know, we were not going, we were probably in the 90s somewhere. But yeah.
2: Oh, come on. You were in the hundreds.
1: No, we're in 90s. but yeah, no, scary. And the fact that we didn't know, like, as soon as it happened, if our car was damaged or not. Because it was like such a rough jettison.
2: But you made it out okay.
1: We did. Knock on wood. Someone was looking out for us. And so just a reminder, if you don't want a demolition derby situation, take it easy out there. And do please be safe.
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1: 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Clouds rolling in with a chance of showers later on.
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3: 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Increasing cloudiness, chance of showers late this afternoon, and the risk of a thunderstorm, high 14. Right now, 1 Celsius, 34 Fahrenheit. Some Walpole Island residents may be asked to speak with OPP officers in the coming days. The police service is conducting historical investigations at the First Nation beginning tomorrow. Their work is focusing on reviewing and advancing a number of historical occurrences that are incomplete. A federal offender known to frequent the London and Windsor areas has been arrested. This comes after the OPP put out a call to find Edward Seary. He was apprehended by police in Simcoe. He's serving a 3-year sentence for possession for the purpose of trafficking. A pair of boaters have been found after being reported overdue on Lake Erie. Provincial police say a 7-year-old child and a 53-year-old adult were found dead in the water yesterday afternoon. Police say the bodies of the pair were found by a passing boater and ultimately recovered by the Canadian Coast Guard. That investigation continues. The deadline to submit your completed 2026 census form has arrived. Canadians had until today to complete the questionnaire, but if you haven't done yours, there's no need to panic. May 12th isn't a hard cutoff, but a reference date. StatsCan will now be contacting people by calling, mailing, or sending a census worker to their door. The provincial government is again expanding the number of ailments that pharmacists can treat and vaccinate against. Health Minister Sylvia Jones says Ontario pharmacists will be allowed to administer 6 publicly funded vaccines as of July. They'll also be allowed to begin assessing and prescribing medications for things like calluses and corns, dandruff, dry eye, head lice, and jock itch. And a Mustang car raffle is about to hit the road. Sarnia Lambton Rebound is launching its Wheels of Summer raffle today. They've partnered with Sarnia Ford to raffle off a Grabber Blue Metallic 2026 Ford Mustang convertible sports car. Fund Development Coordinator Beverly Herdusky says tickets can be purchased through Rebound's website.
4: We're only going to sell 1,500 tickets, so the odds are very good. And the tickets are $100 each, and we're really, really pumped about it. It's a beautiful car. It's Grabber Blue Metallic. It's a convertible.
3: The winning ticket will be drawn July 29th at Sarnia Ford. Herdusky says it'll be live streamed. Money raised is supporting Rebound's 21 programs for youth between the ages of 8 and 24. Increasing cloudiness today, chance of showers late this afternoon, high 14. Cloudy tonight, showers beginning this evening, risk of a thunderstorm, low down to 9. Cloudy tomorrow, a 40% chance of showers, high 14. And cloudy Thursday, high 14 degrees.
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0: 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Supporting Sarnia Lampton.
1: I love this Sarnia Lampton tradition with the Lampton Shrine Club. Rob Donald is joining us today. We've got Vidalia onions coming.
2: They're on their way.
1: Okay. It is, Hillary, you're new to Sarnia Lampton.
3: Yeah.
1: So you don't know about Onions Under the Bridge. It is a Vidalia onion fundraiser. Rob, tell us all about it.
2: So the onions are coming up from that special region in Georgia where Vidalia onions are grown. They're that sweet, sometimes a little strong, but still, like, you can, I've heard that you can even peel them like an apple and eat them raw. I don't know that I'm that courageous, but yeah, I really like them grilled up or thrown on burgers. I mean, hey, salads and all that, they taste really good.
3: And so what are we looking for to get these onions? What do we got to do to get them?
2: So we will be set up on Wednesday. Under the bridge, south parking lot in Point Edward. No construction to deal with, I don't think, this year. Last year, we had some construction challenges with road closures and stuff. So look for the big white transport. You'll see a big sign, Lampton Shrine Club, Vidalia Onions this way. And there'll be lots of the Lampton Shrine Club members ready to bring you your bag of onions.
3: And what do you got to bring to get them?
2: Yeah, it's cash only. So $20, and that gets you a 10-pound bag of onions.
1: It's a great value. And of course, this is a big fundraiser for the Lampton Shrine Club.
2: Correct. It is. Yeah. We use this fundraiser and our sweets and cakes fundraiser in the Christmas season to you know, put money towards projects that the Montreal Shrine Hospital and the London Shriners Clinic have for us, right? So we're looking at mobility, trying to bring that technology to the communities, where we clubs serve, right?
3: You're doing the good work, but I got to tell you, as someone new to Sarnia, it does sound odd to pay cash for a bag of onions under a bridge, but I'm here for it. I'm going to try it.
1: Yeah. And if you know, you know.
2: That's right. That's right.
1: And it's going to be this May 13th, Wednesday, from 8 a.m. until 5 p.m. And then the next day, if you still have any left, but you don't want to delay, you got to get your onions, $20, 10-pound bag.
2: Correct.
1: In support. With Lampton Shrine Club. Thank you so much.
2: I need to reach out one more thing. One more shout out to CB International Freight. They are bringing the onions from London, where we collect these up from Georgia, down here to Sarnia, providing us the transport truck. We wouldn't be able to do without them. Thank you guys so much.
3: Thanks, Rob.
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1: A gorgeous but frosty start to our Tuesday. We unfortunately will see clouds rolling in and a 40% chance of showers later on this afternoon. A high today, though, 14 or 57.
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1: Okay, here's the situation. You pour yourself a glass of water. You have a couple of sips. You leave it on the coffee table. You wake up the next day. Do you take a drink from that cup or do you immediately wash it? Where are you at?
2: Drink the water. I put a glass of water beside my bed every night. I have a sip or two before I go to bed, maybe if I get up in the night. And then I take my vitamins with it in the morning.
1: Okay, that's fair because, like, how long do you sleep?
2: Like 6 hours. So.
1: Yeah, fair.
2: Okay.
1: But I'm talking like...
2: If you left a coffee table water and then you come back to it the next day, I'm more likely to dump that out and start again.
1: Are you, though? Because... You drink out of the same cup every single day, and I have never seen you wash it.
2: I have been carrying around this metal Starbucks 20-ounce cup for 12 years. It is my favorite cup. Same straw.
1: When was the last time you actually shoved something down that straw to clean it out?
2: I don't think I ever have.
1: Ugh! That is disgusting.
2: I run hot water down it when I clean it every couple of weeks.
1: Hot water is a good idea, but it doesn't get
2: I'll put a
1: like if there's
2: soap
1: furries
2: there.
1: In there.
2: Okay, I don't know.
1: It's called a pipe cleaner,
2: right?
1: They were made for a reason.
2: What's the reason why we shouldn't be having our water glass out?
1: Okay, so this is according to experts. 12 hours is basically the limit.
2: Okay.
1: For drinking water being left out, because there are potential bacterial problems that would come from air contaminants and from the tap.
2: Yeah, mostly the tap. Your tap water. Your tap.
1: Yeah, it's
2: all
1: not
2: those
1: good.
2: Lines.
1: There's
2: those
1: a reason
2: lines.
1: You let it run for a bit before you fill your cup. So, those first 12 hours, there's probably not enough food or bacteria that's going to rise. That's going to become a problem. But after about 12 hours, warm air. Warm water, it can start to...
2: It's a bit of a breeding ground.
1: Yeah. So we need to have a look at your straw because that's
2: disgusting. We need to have an intervention with my water glass.
1: I don't want to lose you. I went one day yesterday. Can't do it again.
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2: I feel like I can't go anywhere without this big, giant glass of water. It's my favorite.
1: There will be a video posted this week of me cleaning Sarah's water cup.
2: Okay, we've got a frosty start to your day. Sunshine right now, beautiful day. However, we do have clouds rolling in the forecast and a chance of showers later on today. High today, 14 or 57.
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0: Fox Mornings with Sarah and Hillary. And today is opening day for I Do at the VPP. So if you have tickets, enjoy. It does run through May 29th. And it sounds like a very fun show starring Michael Van Hevel and Sarah Higgins.
1: And he was so lovely when we interviewed him.
0: He is. He is the Sarnia Lampton's hometown crooner. He's such a fabulous performer as well. So it's going to be a great show. We got the birthday bunch coming up too. Let's now check in with Sarnia News today.
2: Good morning, I'm Josh Boyes. Increase in cloudiness, a 40% chance of showers this afternoon, risk of a thunderstorm this evening, high 14. Right now, 1 Celsius, 34 Fahrenheit. You may notice an increased OPP presence at Walpole Island First Nation beginning tomorrow. Police are going to be conducting historical investigations. The First Nation says investigators are using a trauma-informed, victim-centered approach throughout the process. The OPP say a federal offender who unlawfully went at large April 25th has been apprehended in Simcoe. Edward Seary was arrested by members of the Norfolk Detachment. He was known to frequent areas including London and Windsor. He's serving a 3-year sentence for possession for the purpose of trafficking. The deadline to submit the completed 2026 census form is today. Those who don't fill it out in time will get reminders by mail and phone. In mid-July, they'll get a final reminder. You can be fined up to $500 for refusing to fill out the census. And Rebound is holding an eye-catching fundraiser once again. They've partnered with Sarnia Ford to raffle off a Grabber Blue Metallic 2026 Ford Mustang convertible. That fundraiser launched today, and only 1,500 tickets are being sold. Increase in cloudiness, a 40% chance of showers this afternoon, high 14. Cloudy tonight, showers beginning this evening, risk of a thunderstorm, low down to 9.
3: Direct from Hollywood. So the upcoming Baywatch reboot will not be coming to Fox this fall as originally planned, but it appears that's only because the network really believes in the project and wants to kick it off in front of the biggest audience possible.
4: Exactly. So they've announced that they're pushing the series premiere into late January, which happens to be right when Fox is hosting the NFL's NFC Championship. So they can promote the show during the game and hope a good chunk of that huge audience will stick around and watch the premiere right after it's over.
3: Yeah, and they're going all in on the cast. Stephen Amell, Noah Beck, Shay Mitchell, Livy Dunn, Brooks Nader, plus a pair of original cast members, Erica Eleniak and David Chokichi. Fox says they feel pressure to make it great, which is the other reason they pushed the premiere by a few months. Look for Baywatch in January.
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0: It's the Birthday Bunch.
1: Hey, who is celebrating on this May the 12th? Ara Marie Codling turns 15. Great Lakes Secondary School mom, dad, Brandon, and Darren saying happy birthday. Lou Spranger from Lou Perry Photography. You know Lou. He's at every single Sarnia event. He's having a birthday today, and that is from your loving wife, Shauna. Christina Jakes is 38. Me Time Eatery to the best mom. We love you from your girls, Avery, Haley, and Hannah. Courtney McDonald turns the big 3-0. DHL for Courtney. Lots of love from Jillian and the rest of the gang. Wolfgang Fisher turns 4 today. Love Grandma and Grandpa and Aunt Shelby. And Margaret Hummel turns 100 today.
2: Yeah.
1: Amazing. Happy 100th birthday from Maureen, Ron, Justin, Andrea, Brent, Greg, Lori, and the grandchildren, great-grandchildren, and your friends, too.
2: If I remember correctly, you get some certificates when you turn 100.
1: Ooh, enjoy the certificates. Maybe a party. And that's the Birthday Bunch. We are going to do it again tomorrow. Let us know who's celebrating. It's easy to do. Just head to our website and click on the Birthday Bunch link.
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0: 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Fox Mornings with Sarah and Hillary.
1: This is where we talk about other people's problems because we don't want to talk about our own. And I need to reiterate that this is not about me.
2: Got it.
1: This has nothing to do with me, although the situation hits a bit close to home.
2: Okay.
1: Okay. This is a message from a listener. I'm 39, and I've been with my boyfriend 3 years. He has 2 children, a 12-year-old male, 15-year-old female from a previous relationship, and we have them full time. And they've become my family over the last few years, and I love them dearly. Now, we have openly talked about and planned to have children of our own together. However, my boyfriend has now come forward after those 3 years and said he doesn't want to have any more kids.
2: Oh, no.
1: Even though we've had the plan for a while. Where do I go from here? I always wanted to be a mother. Do I walk away and hope there's still time? Or do I just give up and invest in the family I have?
2: I can't solve this problem. I'm not qualified for
1: this. It's a hard one because we all have this idea of what our life is going to look like, right? And sometimes our life doesn't look like what we thought it would look like.
2: And now TikTok, right?
1: She's running out of time.
2: Unfortunately, there is a finite amount of time that you can make that version of your life happen.
1: For ladies, at least. But she already has some stepkids where she has that relationship.
2: Right. She's already being a parent and a mom and all that stuff. But
1: I will say it's not the same.
2: It's not the same. Yeah.
1: Like,
2: and then at what point you say, okay, fine. Then does that change your relationship with the boyfriend anyways? Because you had one idea and
1: you had a plan, and then he's like, my plan's the plan.
2: No, not anymore. And then can you still have the same relationship with that person knowing that they kind of changed your life in a not so great way?
1: This is so difficult. We want to hear your opinions. What should she do? Do you walk away from the boyfriend? Do you give it a shot? She's still got a little bit of time.
2: A little bit.
1: Do you go out on your own if motherhood is so important to you?
2: That's right. Because like, there's one thing if you are in a relationship, you think, no, I'm going to get a new relationship and start there and blah, like,
1: but you
2: no
1: don't have to anymore.
2: But you can just do it on your own.
1: Right. So where do you go from here? 519-464-1999. What do you think? I'm so curious.
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2: Such a tough situation. Okay, we've got a beautiful start to our day. Frosty, though. We're on our way up to 14 or 57 with the chance of clouds rolling in and some showers later on this afternoon. We're currently sitting at +3 or 37.
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0: 99.9 The Fox getting some feedback on our OPP today. And it is such a tough situation. You want to have kids. Your spouse already has kids, but says, oh, yes, we will. But is it truthful or is it just a way to get you to stay?
1: Yeah, we had Sarah saying, I would ask him what he would do if he were her. So they had an agreement they were going to have kids.
0: Yeah.
1: He's now backing out. What do you do? Where do you go from there?
0: Mm-hmm. And Marilyn said it happened to her son. And he got divorced, remarried, and now has happily two kids. Because it can go both ways.
1: It certainly can. Now, we've also gotten a lot of input on Facebook. So we're going to hit some of those comments coming up. But we're also going to play some great music. This is Eagle Eye Cherry. 99.9 The Fox.

0: With an update from sarnianewstoday.ca, I'm Josh Boyce. Increasing cloudiness, chance of showers late this afternoon, and the risk of an evening thunderstorm, high 14. Right now, 1 Celsius, 34 Fahrenheit. Rebound is holding an eye-catching fundraiser once again. They've partnered with Sarnia Ford to raffle off a Grabber Blue Metallic 2026 Ford Mustang convertible. The fundraiser is launching today, and only 1,500 tickets will be sold. Fund Development Coordinator Beverly Herdusky says they had a similar fundraiser in 2021 with a Petrolia dealership that went very well.
1: But this time we've decided, because we're going to do a Mustang that we'll work with in collaboration with Finch Ford, which now is Sarnia Ford, because they've just changed their name recently. So we're excited about that. They're a great partner in the community, and we look forward to this project.
0: The winning ticket will be drawn July 29th. Money raised is supporting Rebound's youth programs. The OPP is conducting historical investigations at Walpole Island First Nation beginning tomorrow. Investigators with specialized training will focus on reviewing and advancing a number of historical occurrences that are incomplete. A post by the First Nation says the process is intended to ensure outstanding historical matters are addressed in a respectful, professional, and compassionate manner. There's been tragedy on Lake Erie. The OPP says a 7-year-old and 53-year-old have died after failing to return from a boat trip. The pair were reported missing from St. Williams, just west of Turkey Point. A passing boater found them about 2 nautical miles from shore. Edward Seary has been arrested by police in Simcoe. The federal offender was known to frequent areas, including Windsor and London. He's serving a 3-year sentence for possession for the purpose of trafficking. The Provincial Rope Squad is thanking the public and media for their help. Return trips from the U.S. ticked up slightly in April after a year of declines. Stats Canada says those were up 1.4% from April of last year. It was the first increase since December 2024, but travel was also unusually slow in April 2025. Canada's ambassador to the U.S. is warning the Trump administration its trade war is hurting the auto industry in the U.S. by choking off access to Canada. Mark Wiseman spoke in Washington yesterday. The deadline to start a joint review of CUSMA starts July 1st, but talks have been very limited since last October. And today's the deadline to submit your completed census form. Those who don't have it filled out in time will get a prod by mail or phone. A final reminder will come out in July. Those who don't fill out the census could face a fine of $500. Increasing cloudiness today, chance of showers late this afternoon, high 14. Cloudy tonight, showers beginning this evening, risk of a thunderstorm, low down to 9. Cloudy tomorrow, a 40% chance of showers on a northwest wind, high 14. And cloudy Thursday, high again of 14 degrees.
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1: So controversial. In OPP this morning, we were talking about a couple who had decided together that they were going to have kids moving forward. There were already kids from a previous relationship. 3 years in, at 39 years old, the dude changed his mind. And now our listener is wondering where to go from here.
2: It's a tough one, but lots of our listeners are great. I love that they love to share their opinions. We've had texts and phone calls, and we have some great posts on the Fox Facebook page.
1: Yeah, so Cassandra saying, walk, it'll hurt for a while, but it will hurt your soul for a lifetime if you give up on something this meaningful, meaning the desire to be a mom.
2: Mm-hmm. And you will regret it and have, then there's resentment in the relationship, right? Like, how do you move past that? If you say, fine, I won't have my own child, mm-hmm. I'll be the mother to yours. But
1: and that's what Christine said. She said it's tricky because you're already a mom to his other children. You have those kids full time. You're a mom. But if the relationship breaks up, they're gone.
2: Right. And you've already have that relationship.
1: And
2: that
1: as much as like, I'll be honest, I love my stepkids, but I'm never going to be on the same level as their mom, and I don't deserve to be. I don't belong in that level.
2: Oh, but yeah, but if you that's the thing though. Like, if you say, fine, you and me, dear, are over, but with these other kids, you don't want to lose them too. So then you end up staying and resenting, and then it just takes longer, maybe. I don't know.
1: It's so hard. Normally, we like to wrap these things up with like a decision. Like, this is what we think.
2: This is what you should do.
1: I'm not ready. It's a bit too close to home.
2: But the overall consensus from our listeners is walk. Do your thing. Ugh. Don't have that regret. So.
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2: Don't forget, if you have kind of a situation you would like to get on the OPP, no names are ever divulged, you can always shoot us a text or head over to our website. Clouds rolling in. I know it's hard to believe. It's such a beautiful morning. Could see some showers later on this afternoon with a high of 14 or 57.
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1: Here's a hot take from Hillary.
2: Ooh, sounds like a new feature.
1: Calling your spouse mama or daddy is weird.
2: Agree.
1: So the reason I bring this up is Goldie Hawn, she was on The View last week and reflecting on 43 years with Kurt Russell. And their story is beautifully romantic. And I was all in until she talked about how he gets her coffee every morning. And it got a little weird. Let me see if I can make this go. I can't make it go.
3: Always been happy when he wakes up. Aww. I worry a little bit after his second cup of coffee because he goes crazy about certain things. But other than that, but he always gets my coffee in the morning. Oh. And he's really happy to do it. Oh, time for mommy's coffee.
1: Time for mommy's coffee.
2: That's so weird. And really, the story was nice about Kurt. He gets her coffee, but then they lost us at time for mommy's coffee.
1: They haven't had young children in a long time. Like, I get it. If you've got young kids in the house and you're referring to each other as mommy and daddy, like, daddy's going to go do this for you or mommy's going to go do that for you, that makes sense.
2: Yes.
1: When the kids are grown, shut it down.
2: I will say I have some people close to me, my brother-in-law, who recently started referring to my sister as mama.
1: And like, that's weird?
2: Oh, thanks, mama, for cooking this delicious meal. And Rob and I are looking at each other. We're like, what? What?
1: Is that weird or is it not? Does it happen in your world? Because I feel like we might be triggering some people if that's part of your life. Defend yourself.
2: Defend yourself.
1: Because it's weird.
2: Hillary's hot take. It's weird.
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0: Fox Mornings with Sarah and Hillary. It is 8:29 on your Tuesday morning. Today is May the 12th, also known as International Nurses Day. And we have so many wonderful nurses in our community working in so many different capacities. That's the really neat thing about becoming a nurse. There's so many different ways your career can go. And a shout out to every single one of you doing the work each and every day. We appreciate you.
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2: Good morning, I'm Josh Boyce. Increase in cloudiness, a 40% chance of showers this afternoon, risk of a thunderstorm this evening, high 14. Right now, 1 Celsius, 34 Fahrenheit. Some Walpole Island residents may be asked to speak with OPP officers in the coming days. The police service is conducting historical investigations at the First Nation beginning tomorrow. Their work is focusing on reviewing and advancing a number of historical occurrences that are incomplete. A federal offender known to frequent the London and Windsor areas has been arrested. This comes after the OPP put out a call to find Edward Seary. He was apprehended by police in Simcoe. He's serving a 3-year sentence for possession for the purpose of trafficking. A pair of boaters have been found after being reported overdue on Lake Erie. Provincial police say a 7-year-old child and a 53-year-old adult were found dead in the water yesterday afternoon. Police say the bodies of the pair were found by a passing boater and ultimately recovered by the Canadian Coast Guard. That investigation continues. The deadline to submit your completed 2026 census form has arrived. Canadians had until today to complete the questionnaire, but if you haven't done yours, there's no need to panic. May 12th isn't a hard cutoff, but a reference date. StatsCan will now be contacting people by calling, mailing, or sending a census worker to their door. And a Mustang car raffle is about to hit the road. Sarnia Lambton Rebound is launching its Wheels of Summer raffle today. Increase in cloudiness, a 40% chance of showers this afternoon, high 14. Cloudy tonight, showers beginning this evening, risk of a thunderstorm, low down to 9.
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1: Any Wordle fans in the house? 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
2: Of course it is.
1: I'm surprised it hasn't happened sooner. But also surprising is Savannah Guthrie is going to host. She's, of course, mid-search for her missing mother.
2: It seems like a weird time for her to start a new project. I'm not going to lie.
1: It's true. Okay. Jimmy Fallon, by the way, will be an executive producer.
2: The internet is super angry at Elf Cosmetics for partnering with comedian Matt Rife. Now, they released a new commercial. It's online. In which he plays a lawyer fighting for fair beauty prices alongside a former contestant from RuPaul's Drag Race. Mm-hmm, mm-hmm. And fans of Elf were quick to remind people of some of Matt Rife's jokes, which kind of made light of domestic.

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1: Yes. Franchise star Vin Diesel's looking for work, it seems. I guess there's four potential shows that have spun off from Fast and the Furious. Only one is seriously in development. And basically what Vin Diesel is saying is we've realized that fans, they just want more. And I guess we're gonna get it. By the way, 11 films in the franchise to date, with Fast Forever set to be released in 2028.
2: I was promised it would be the last one, and I am disappointed. 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
1: Have you met our friend Louie? 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
2: Yes, Louie learns to love Lambton, brought to you by Tourism Sarnia Lambton. Where will he go next? 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
1: Could be a business, could just be like a place to go see, something fun to do. We want to hear about it. We have a new video launching tomorrow with Louie. Where is he? Well, you have to guess.
2: Yes. And of course, that just brings us to make sure you follow us on Facebook and Instagram. But did you know we're also on TikTok and YouTube? We've got a great YouTube channel too.
1: Oh, we're on YouTube now? 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

0: We have sunshine to start our day, warming up to 14 or 57, but the chance of showers as clouds roll in later on today.
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1: With an update from SarniaNewsToday.ca, I'm Josh Boyes. Increasing cloudiness, chance of showers late this afternoon, risk of a thunderstorm, high 14. Right now, 5 Celsius, 41 Fahrenheit. Sarnia Lambton Rebound is partnering with Sarnia Ford to raffle off a 2026 Ford Mustang convertible. The Wheels of Summer car raffle kicks off today. Only 1,500 tickets are going to be sold for $100 each. Fund Development Coordinator Beverly Herdusky says money raised is supporting Rebound's 21 programs.
2: Some of them focus on resilience and growth. Others are school support and re-engagement. Some focus on wellness and stability, and then inclusion and expression.
1: The winning ticket will be drawn July 29th. Rebound works with youth in the community between the ages of 8 and 24. The OPP is conducting historical investigations at Walpole Island First Nation beginning tomorrow. Investigators with specialized training will focus on reviewing and advancing a number of historical occurrences that are incomplete. A post to social media says the process is intended to ensure outstanding historical matters are addressed in a respectful, professional, and compassionate manner. Two people have been found dead in Lake Erie after being reported overdue. Provincial police say the pair were found by a passing boater just before 4 yesterday afternoon. The 7-year-old child and 53-year-old adult from Norfolk County were found about 2 nautical miles from shore. OPP Sergeant Ed Sanchuk passed along his condolences.
3: I just want to take this opportunity to send out our deepest and sincerest condolences to all family members and friends that are affected by this tragedy. As a father, I can't even imagine what you're going through.
1: That investigation continues. A federal offender known to frequent the London and Windsor areas has been arrested. This comes as the OPP put out a call to find Edward Seary. He was apprehended by police in Simcoe and is serving a 3-year sentence for possession for the purpose of trafficking. Return trips from the U.S. ticked up very slightly in April after a year of declines. Stats Canada says those were up 1.4% from April last year. It was the first increase since December 2024, but travel was also unusually slow last April. And the deadline to submit the completed 2026 census form is today. Those who don't fill it out in time will get a reminder by email and phone. In mid-July, they'll get a final reminder. You can be fined up to $500 for refusing to fill out the census. Increasing cloudiness today, chance of showers late this afternoon, high 14. Cloudy tonight, showers beginning this evening, and a risk of a thunderstorm, low down to 9. Cloudy tomorrow, a 40% chance of showers on a northwest wind, high 14, and on Thursday, mainly cloudy, high again of 14 degrees.
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Hey, Gracie Abrams. That's so true. She has new music coming out this summer. And did you watch Remarkably Bright Creatures on the weekend? I did. We will discuss coming up right now. Taylor Swift. Elizabeth Taylor.

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1: Dearly beloved, we are gathered here today to get through this thing called life. Electric word, life, it means forever, and that's a mighty long time. But I'm here to tell you, there's something else. The afterworld. A world of never-ending happiness. You can always see the sun. Day or night.

0: 99.9 The Fox, Felix Cartel, and The Way. So yes, I watched Remarkably Bright Creatures on the weekend because I loved the book and I was excited to see how they adapted it to film. And I think they did a pretty good job. Some people are confused still about this whole octopus. It's a character, but he doesn't interact with the characters like you think he might in a movie. You know what? It's really hard to describe. So I would suggest watching the movie. It was a good movie. I cried. I knew I would because I cried in the book. And this is the case where the book is better than the movie. But if all you have to give it is watching the movie, I would still highly recommend. It was absolutely beautiful, by the way, as well. Filmed in Vancouver and surrounding area. The book itself is set, Seattle, Washington area. But they actually used the Vancouver Aquarium for the aquarium scenes, which I thought was pretty cool. And speaking of the book being better than the movie, I just picked up Project Hail Mary on my drive home from dropping off Daisy yesterday because I do want to see the movie, but starting with the book. Always the way to go.
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2: Increasing cloudiness today, a 40% chance of showers late this afternoon, high 14. Cloudy tonight, showers beginning this evening, risk of a thunderstorm, low down to 9. Cloudy tomorrow, a 40% chance of showers on a northwest wind, high 14, and cloudy Thursday, high 14 degrees.
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0: Fox Mornings with Sarah and Hillary. Supporting Sarnia Lambton.
1: I love this Sarnia Lambton tradition with the Lambton Shrine Club. Rob Donald is joining us today. We've got Vidalia onions coming.
2: They're on their way.
1: Okay. It is, Hillary, you're new to Sarnia Lambton.
3: Yeah.
1: So you don't know about Onions Under the Bridge. It is a Vidalia onion fundraiser. Rob, tell us all about it.
2: So the onions are coming up from that special region in Georgia where Vidalia onions are grown. They're that sweet, sometimes a little strong, but still, like, you can, I've heard that you can even peel them like an apple and eat them raw. I don't know that I'm that courageous, but yeah, I really like them grilled up or thrown on burgers. I mean, hey, salads and all that, they taste really good.
3: And so what are we looking for to get these onions? What do we got to do to get them?
2: So we will be set up on Wednesday. Under the bridge, south parking lot in Point Edward. No construction to deal with, I don't think, this year. Last year, we had some construction challenges with road closures and stuff. So look for the big white transport. You'll see a big sign, Lambton Shrine Club, Vidalia Onions this way. And there'll be lots of the Lambton Shrine Club members ready to bring you your bag of onions.
3: And what do you got to bring to get them?
2: Yeah, it's cash only. So $20, and that gets you a 10-pound bag of onions.
1: It's a great value. And of course, this is a big fundraiser for the Lambton Shrine Club.
2: Correct. It is. Yeah. We use this fundraiser and our sweets and cakes fundraiser in the Christmas season to you know, put money towards projects that the Montreal Shrine Hospital and the London Shriners Clinic have for us, right? So we're looking at mobility, trying to bring that technology to the communities, you know, where we clubs serve, right?
3: You're doing the good work, but I got to tell you, as someone new to Sarnia, it does sound odd to pay cash for a bag of onions under a bridge, but I'm here for it. I'm going to try it.
1: Yeah. And if you know, you know.
2: That's right.
1: And it's going to be this May 13th, Wednesday, from 8 a.m. until 5 p.m. And then the next day, if you still have any left, but you don't want to delay, you got to get your onions, $20, 10-pound bag.
2: Correct.
1: In support with Lambton Shrine Club. Thank you so much.
2: I need to reach out one more thing. One more, you know, shout out to CB International Freight. They are bringing the onions from London, where we collect these up from Georgia, down here to Sarnia, providing us the transport truck. We wouldn't be able to do without them. Thank you guys so much.
3: Thanks, Rob.
4: Increasing cloudiness today, a 40% chance of showers late this afternoon, high 14. Cloudy tonight, showers beginning this evening, risk of a thunderstorm, low down to 9. Cloudy tomorrow, a 40% chance of showers on a northwest wind, high 14. And cloudy Thursday, high 14 degrees.
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1: Good morning, I'm Josh Boyce. You may notice an increased OPP presence at Walpole Island First Nation beginning tomorrow. Police are undertaking historical investigations. The First Nation says investigators will be using a trauma-informed, victim-centered approach during the process. In some cases, officers may need to speak with community members. A Mustang car raffle is hitting the road. Sarnia Lambton Rebound launched its Wheels of Summer car raffle today. They've partnered with Sarnia Ford to raffle off a Grabber Blue Metallic 2026 Ford Mustang convertible sports car. You can read all the details at sarnianewstoday.ca. A major three-day commercial vehicle inspection event across Canada, the U.S., and Mexico began today. Over the next 72 hours, MTO officers, along with police, are conducting high-volume inspections at weigh stations and roadsides to check for driver compliance and mechanical safety. Edward Seary has been arrested by police in Simcoe. The federal offender was known to frequent areas including Windsor and London. He's serving a 3-year sentence for possession for the purpose of trafficking. And today's the deadline to submit your completed census form. Those who don't have it filled out in time will get a prod by mail or phone. A final reminder will come in July. Those who don't fill out the census could face a fine of $500. Increasing cloudiness today, a 40% chance of showers this afternoon, high 14. Cloudy tonight, showers beginning this evening, risk of a thunderstorm, low down to 9.
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99.9 The Fox. Good morning, it's Hillary hanging out with you, and today is National Nurses Day. You're always there when we need you, and we couldn't make it through the hard times without you. So thank you. Olivia Rodrigo, Drop Dead, 99.9 The Fox.

0: 99.9 The Fox. Everyone is wondering where the heck Taylor Swift and Travis Kelce are going to get married. There were rumors it was going to happen in June in New England. Now they spent a couple of days in London, in England, and that was for the BAFTA Awards. But now there's speculation that they might be making wedding plans there. The truth is, we'll just never know. We should probably stop speculating.
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2: Increasing cloudiness today, a 40% chance of showers late this afternoon, high 14. Cloudy tonight, showers beginning this evening, risk of a thunderstorm, low down to 9. Cloudy tomorrow, a 40% chance of showers on a northwest wind, high 14. And cloudy Thursday, high 14 degrees.
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1: Increasing cloudiness today, a 40% chance of showers late this afternoon, high 14. Cloudy tonight, showers beginning this evening, risk of a thunderstorm, low down to 9. Cloudy tomorrow, a 40% chance of showers on a northwest wind, high 14, and cloudy Thursday, high 14 degrees.
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1: Good morning, I'm Josh Boyce. You may notice an increased OPP presence at Walpole Island First Nation beginning tomorrow. Police are undertaking historical investigations. The First Nation says investigators will be using a trauma-informed, victim-centered approach during the process. In some cases, officers may need to speak with community members. A Mustang car raffle is hitting the road. Sarnia Lambton Rebound launched its Wheels of Summer car raffle today. They've partnered with Sarnia Ford to raffle off a Grabber Blue Metallic 2026 Ford Mustang convertible sports car. You can read all the details at sarnianewstoday.ca. A major three-day commercial vehicle inspection event across Canada, the U.S., and Mexico began today. Over the next 72 hours, MTO officers, along with police, are conducting high-volume inspections at weigh stations and roadsides to check for driver compliance and mechanical safety. Edward Seary has been arrested by police in Simcoe. The federal offender was known to frequent areas including Windsor and London. He's serving a 3-year sentence for possession for the purpose of trafficking. And today's the deadline to submit your completed census form. Those who don't have it filled out in time will get a prod by mail or phone. A final reminder will come in July. Those who don't fill out the census could face a fine of $500. Increasing cloudiness today, a 40% chance of showers this afternoon, high 14. Cloudy tonight, showers beginning this evening, risk of a thunderstorm, low down to 9.
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We had some beautiful sunshine this morning, but we are expecting a little bit of a change into this afternoon. Some clouds, maybe some showers on the way. 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
3: Increasing cloudiness today, a 40% chance of showers late this afternoon, high 14. Cloudy tonight, showers beginning this evening, risk of a thunderstorm, low down to 9. Cloudy tomorrow, a 40% chance of showers on a northwest wind, high 14, and cloudy Thursday, high 14 degrees.
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1: Increasing cloudiness today, a 40% chance of showers late this afternoon, high 14. Cloudy tonight, showers beginning this evening, risk of a thunderstorm, low down to 9. Cloudy tomorrow, a 40% chance of showers on a northwest wind, high 14, and cloudy Thursday, high 14 degrees.
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0: With an update from sarnianewstoday.ca, I'm Melanie Irwin. Cloudy with a 40% chance of showers late this afternoon, high of 14. Right now it's 12 Celsius, 54 Fahrenheit. It's Canada Road Safety Week and the OPP is reminding drivers to be cautious behind the wheel. Police say speeding, impairment, driver inattention, and not wearing seatbelts are linked to a large number of last year's 344 fatalities on the roads they patrol. The message is especially important as the Victoria Day holiday weekend approaches, one of the busiest travel times of the year. We're also being reminded to watch out for increased pedestrian and cyclist traffic with the warmer weather. A major three-day commercial vehicle inspection event across Canada, the United States, and Mexico also started today. Over the next 72 hours, MTO officers, along with police, will conduct high-volume inspections at way stations and roadsides to check for driver compliance and mechanical safety. It's part of the Commercial Vehicle Safety Alliance's International Road Check. You'll have a chance to give feedback on the City of Sarnia's potential rental renovation bylaw tomorrow night. A public input session is taking place at Pat Stapleton Arena on May 13th from 5:30 until 7 p.m. Such a bylaw would force landlords to get a license before starting any repair or renovation work that requires a building permit and requires a tenant to move out while the repairs or renovations are completed. There's also a survey available on Speak Up Sarnia site until 4 p.m. May 22nd. The Lambton Shrine Club's highly anticipated Vidalia Onion fundraiser will be held tomorrow. Club member Rob Donald says a truckload is scheduled to arrive Wednesday at 8 a.m. and will be located in the south parking lot at the Bluewater Bridge in Point Edward.
1: The onions are coming up from that special region in Georgia where Vidalia onions are grown. They're that sweet, sometimes a little strong, but I've heard that you can even peel them like an apple and eat them raw. I really like them grilled up or thrown on burgers, salads, and all that. They taste really good.
0: Funds raised are used to support projects at the London Shriners Clinic and the Montreal Shrine Hospital. The sale goes until 5 o'clock on Wednesday and continues on Thursday if there are any left. In 2025, though, the onions sold out in record time on the first day. And the deadline to submit the completed 2026 census form is today. Those who don't fill it out on time will get reminders by mail and phone. It has us wondering if you've filled it out yet. Let us know by voting in our poll at sarnianewstoday.ca. Cloudy with a 40% chance of showers late this afternoon, high of 14. Cloudy tonight, showers, risk of a thunderstorm, low of 9. Right now it's 12 Celsius, 54 Fahrenheit. I'm Melanie Irwin.
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Am I wrong? It's Carrie. Happy Tuesday. Sunshine feels good. Charlotte Carney and The Way We Touch, her new one on The Fox.

0: 99.9 The Fives, Jade Lamack. And running home is Carrie. Well, what is your go-to spot for your cup of coffee? Where is your favorite spot to go? You're going to have a new option, it looks like, by the end of this year into early next year, because Dunkin' is coming back to Canada. Canadian restaurant operator Foodtastic says it has signed a master franchising agreement with Dunkin' owner Inspire Brands that is going to bring Dunkin' back to Canada again. The deal will see hundreds of Dunkin' locations open across the country. Foodtastic, which also runs Second Cup, Milestones, and Freshy Restaurants in Canada, says the first Dunkin' will debut late this year or early next year. Dunkin', founded in 1950, sells coffee, donuts, breakfast sandwiches. So that's some exciting news. We got Dunkin' locations opening late this year.
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2: Cloudy with a 40% chance of showers late this afternoon, high of 14. Cloudy tonight, showers with a risk of a thunderstorm, a low of 9. Cloudy with a 40% chance of showers on Wednesday, high of 14. Cloudy again Thursday, high of 14.
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0: 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Carly Rae Jepsen. Call Me Maybe. It's Carrie. 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
2: Cloudy with a 40% chance of showers late this afternoon, high of 14. Cloudy tonight, showers with a risk of a thunderstorm, a low of 9. Cloudy with a 40% chance of showers on Wednesday, high of 14. Cloudy again Thursday, high of 14.
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1: Good afternoon, I'm Melanie Irwin. The OPP is reminding drivers to be cautious behind the wheel as Canada Road Safety Week continues. Police say a large number of last year's 344 fatalities on roads they patrol were linked to speeding, impairment, driver inattention, and not wearing seat belts. Over the next 72 hours, MTO officers, along with police, will be conducting high-volume inspections at way stations and roadsides. They're checking for driver compliance and mechanical safety across Canada, the U.S., and Mexico as part of a three-day commercial vehicle inspection event. A public input session will take place at Pat Stapleton Arena tomorrow to talk about Sarnia's potential rental renovation bylaw that deals with renovictions. It starts at 5:30. And the Lambton Shrine Club's popular Vidalia Onion fundraiser is returning to Point Edward tomorrow. Club member Rob Donald says they'll be selling them out of a big transport starting at 8 a.m.
2: We will be set up under the bridge, south parking lot in Point Edward. No construction to deal with, I don't think, this year. Last year we had some construction challenges with road closure, so look for the big white transport.
1: $20 gets you a 10-pound bag of onions. The sale will go until 5 p.m. Wednesday, unless it sells out first. Cloudy with a 40% chance of showers late this afternoon, high of 14. Cloudy again tonight, showers with a risk of a thunderstorm, a low of 9. I'm Melanie Irwin.
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so excited for our 80 qualifiers that will join us tomorrow night at Imperial City Brew House for the big elimination draw in the spring spending spree. Somebody is going to walk away with a $9,000 prize. Chance to spend that money at up to five of our 19 sponsors. It's going to be an incredible night. Justin Bieber, Stazies on the Fox.

0: 99.9 The Fox, Avril Lavigne. And my happy ending is Carrie. Do you believe there is something beyond us, beyond humans? Do you believe in aliens? Do you believe in UFOs? The Pentagon has released more than 160 declassified UFO, now called UAP files, including military videos, astronaut reports, and sightings dating back to the 1940s. Documents include strange lights seen during Apollo missions, recent infrared footage captured by U.S. military aircraft. Officials say there's no evidence of aliens or extraterrestrial contact, but the U.S. government says the public can now review the files and decide for themselves. More documents expected to be released in the coming weeks. I don't know what I think about that whole thing. Your forecast details coming up in just a bit. I got some music on the way for you too, coming up in the next few minutes. So I got Sam Drysdale and Ella Langley. A lot of people looking for Choosing Texas. It's coming up.
1: Cloudy with a 40% chance of showers late this afternoon, high of 14. Cloudy tonight, showers with a risk of a thunderstorm, a low of 9. Cloudy with a 40% chance of showers on Wednesday, high of 14. Cloudy again Thursday, high of 14.
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2: Cloudy with a 40% chance of showers late this afternoon, high of 14. Cloudy tonight, showers with a risk of a thunderstorm, a low of 9. Cloudy with a 40% chance of showers on Wednesday, high of 14. Cloudy again Thursday, high of 14.
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1: Good afternoon. I'm Melanie Irwin. The OPP is promoting driver safety as the Victoria Day holiday weekend approaches. Police say speeding, impairment, driver inattention, and not wearing seatbelts were linked to a large number of fatalities on roads they patrol last year. The reminder comes as Canada Road Safety Week continues. The Commercial Vehicle Safety Alliance's International Road Check is also underway for the next 3 days. MTO officers, along with police, are conducting high-volume inspections at weigh stations and along the roadside to check for driver compliance and mechanical safety across Canada, the United States, and Mexico. Sarnia's potential rental renovation bylaw that deals with renovictions will be discussed tomorrow night. A public input session is being held at Pat Stapleton Arena starting at 5:30. And everyone who loves Vidalia onions will be flocking to the Bluewater Bridge in Point Edward in the morning. The Lambton Shrine Club's highly anticipated fundraiser starts at 8 a.m. Club member Rob Donald says you'll see a big sign that says Lambton Shrine Club Vidalia onions this way.
2: There'll be lots of the Lambton Shrine Club members ready to bring you your bag of onions. It's cash only, so $20 gets you a 10-pound bag of onions.
1: Donald says they'll be set up in the south parking lot at the bridge. Cloudy with a 40% chance of showers late this afternoon, high of 14. Cloudy again tonight, showers, risk of a thunderstorm, a low of 9. I'm Melanie Irwin.
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0: Today's best music, 99.9 The Fox, Tate McRae. And it's Carrie, your forecast for the rest of this afternoon. More clouds moving in, chance of showers this afternoon. We've got clouds for tonight, showers on the way, risk of a thunderstorm as well. Little on the windy side, low of 9, cloudy with a chance of rain for tomorrow. Windy northwest winds and a high of 14. The good news is it's really going to warm up for the long weekend. 19 for Friday, 25 Saturday, 24 for Sunday, and it looks like mostly sun and cloud for the long weekend. If you were looking ahead, if you were planning, if you were camping, you want to stay dry for the most part. Something new with weather forecasting, Environment Canada is bringing AI into the forecast game, and it could mean earlier warnings for major storms. So instead of only using those super complicated physics equations meteorologists have relied on forever, the new system also learns from decades of past weather data to spot patterns faster. The cool part, scientists say the AI can crunch the numbers in minutes and could give Canadians anywhere from half a day to a full extra day of warning before big weather hits. So, and don't worry, your forecast app isn't suddenly turning into a robot takeover. They're combining the AI with traditional forecasting, so it's kind of a best of both worlds setup. And Environment Canada says improvements that normally take up to 10 years, they're now seeing in just over a year, thanks to AI. Kind of cool.
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1: 99.9 The Fox. That is Jamie Fine and Homesick. It's Carrie. I want to give you a chance to win a pair of tickets to the Linda Ronstadt Show. Her songs, her story. Sunday, June 14th, 2 o'clock, Imperial Theater in Sarnia. This is a musical tribute that makes it feel like you are seeing one of her shows from the 70s. It's music, it's stories, it's a combination. It's spanning Linda Ronstadt's five-decade career. If you want the chance to win a pair of tickets, I've got a pair to give away this afternoon. Simply text WIN to the A1 Security text line, 519-464-1999. If you want the chance to win tickets to the Linda Ronstadt Show, her songs, her story, Imperial Theater, text WIN to 519-464-1999. There's a chance we could get some rain this afternoon, showers, maybe a thunderstorm for tonight, low of 9, cloudy with a chance of rain for tomorrow, northwest winds, high of 14. We got clouds for Thursday, and again, a high of 14. Right now, 16 Celsius, that's 61 Fahrenheit.
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And Africa, it's Carrie. 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

0: 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Chance of showers this afternoon, maybe a thunderstorm for tonight. Expect a low of 9. We'll get a news update just ahead with Sarnia News Today.
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11: Good afternoon, I'm Melanie Irwin. The OPP is promoting driver safety as the Victoria Day holiday weekend approaches. Police say speeding, impairment, driver inattention, and not wearing seatbelts were linked to a large number of fatalities on roads they patrol last year. The reminder comes as Canada Road Safety Week continues. The Commercial Vehicle Safety Alliance's International Road Check is also underway for the next 3 days. MTO officers, along with police, are conducting high-volume inspections at way stations and along the roadside to check for driver compliance and mechanical safety across Canada, the United States, and Mexico. Sarnia's potential rental renovation bylaw that deals with evictions will be discussed tomorrow night. A public input session is being held at Pat Stapleton Arena starting at 5:30. And everyone who loves Vidalia onions will be flocking to the Blue Water Bridge in Point Edward in the morning. The Lambton Shrine Club's highly anticipated fundraiser starts at 8 a.m. Club member Rob Donald says you'll see a big sign that says Lambton Shrine Club Vidalia onions this way.
12: There'll be lots of the Lambton Shrine Club members ready to bring you your bag of onions. It's cash only, so $20 gets you a 10-pound bag of onions.
11: Donald says they'll be set up in the south parking lot at the bridge. Cloudy with a 40% chance of showers late this afternoon, high of 14. Cloudy again tonight, showers, risk of a thunderstorm, a low of 9. I'm Melanie Irwin.
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99.95, Lady Gaga, Ariana Grande, and Rain on Me. You just might get your wish. We got some showers in the forecast this afternoon. Showers, maybe a thunderstorm for tonight. Just wait till baseball's over. That's all I ask. Going to watch my husband play baseball. I'm not a player. I'm a watcher. I'm a cheerleader of sorts. Alex Warren, Fever Dream on the Fox.

We play what you love. Today's biggest hits. And something we found on one of your old mixtapes. No judgment, we love it too. Another throwback track on 99.9 The Fox.

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0: 99.9 The Fox. That is the weekend. And Dancing in the Flames is Carrie kind of excited. I'm going to see the Michael Jackson movie tonight. I would love to know from you if you've seen it, because I've been hearing nothing but good things. I've heard stories of people going to the show dressed up in their best Michael Jackson. I'm hearing that dance parties are breaking out. There's a lot of sing-alongs happening. I'm hearing that people are lingering after the show is over and just kind of connecting over the music of Michael Jackson. So if you've seen it, if you've gone to the theater and you've seen the Michael Jackson movie, text me 519-464-1999 or call me and let me know what you thought of the movie. I'm excited about it. It's cheap night at the movies, which counts. I wish they had discounts on the popcorn and the snacks, but that's okay. Can't go to the movies without the super expensive popcorn. But excited about that tonight. What is the last movie that you have gone to the theater to see? Because you know that it's better. Some movies are just better on the big screen and you want to see it in the crowd. You want to see it with people around you, oohing and aahing at all the same things. What is the last movie that you went to see at the theater? What was it for you? Showers and maybe a thunderstorm into tonight. Expect a low of 9. Chance of rain again tomorrow. Northwest winds and a high of 14.
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0: Today's best music, 99.9 The Fox. That is Ed Sheeran, and Shape of You is Carrie. Hope your day is going well. We have some showers possibly this afternoon. Showers, maybe a thunderstorm for tonight. Expect a low of 9. Catch the ace at the Sarnia Legion. It's close to $2 million. Coming up on Thursday, are you going to be there in the line on Thursday? I love how every week there has been more and more added. People are showing up. Buskers performing, entertainment. There's been food. There's been flowers. There's been all kinds of things. And I love how this is really bringing people together. People are chatting in the lines while they wait. And it's just been an amazing thing to be a part of. It really is an event now. So catch the ace, Sarnia Legion, this Thursday. Tickets on sale between 12 and 7:30. $5 a ticket, debit, credit, cash. The draw, 7:45. You don't need to be there to win. What would you do with that much money? I tell you, I've been dreaming about it for a while. Clouds and the chance of showers, risk of a thunderstorm tonight. Expect a low of 9.
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0: 99.9 The Fives. That is Rhea May. And the old me, it's Carrie. They need your books. More Optimus book sale is coming May 22nd, 23rd, and the 30th. The book sale will be at the Hill Street entrance of the OPP station in Corunna. Right now, they are accepting donations. So if you have piles and piles of books in your home, you've read them, you've loved on them, and now it's time to give them away, give them to somebody else, give them to a good cause. More Optimus book sale is coming, and they are looking for your used books for the sale. Collection bins are set up at Blue Water Foodland and also at Chris's No Frills in Corunna, also at the Moortown Sports Complex. Donate some books and then go buy some new books when the book sale comes up May 22nd, 23rd, and 30th. Love that. Forecast clouds and the chance of showers tonight. Risk of a thunderstorm. Expect a low of 9. A news update on the way at 4 o'clock with Sarnia News Today.
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1: 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Cloudy tonight, showers, risk of a thunderstorm, a low of 9. Right now it's 15 Celsius, 59 Fahrenheit. The Town of Petrolia and QP Local 2393 have ratified a new agreement. It involves 9 full-time staff and between 7 and 16 part-time staff and students who work for Petrolia's Public Works Department, Parks, and Arenas. The town says the negotiations concluded after 7 meetings and both parties are pleased with the outcome. The agreement, which included a nearly 12.5% wage increase over 4 years, is retroactive to this past January and runs until December 2029. You'll have a chance to give feedback on the City of Sarnia's potential rental renovation bylaw tomorrow night. A public input session is taking place at Pat Stapleton Arena on May 13th from 5:30 p.m. to 7. Such a bylaw would force landlords to get a license before starting any repair or renovation work that requires a building permit and requires a tenant to move out while the repairs or renovations are completed. There's also a survey available on Speak Up Sarnia's website until 4 p.m. on May 22nd. It's Canada Road Safety Week, and the OPP are reminding drivers to be cautious behind the wheel. Police say speeding, impairment, driver inattention, and not wearing seatbelts are linked to a large number of last year's 344 fatalities on roads that they patrol. The message is especially important as the Victoria Day holiday weekend approaches, which is one of the busiest travel times of the year. A major 3-day commercial vehicle inspection event across Canada, the United States, and Mexico also started today. MTO officers, along with police, are conducting high-volume inspections at weigh stations and along the roadside to check for driver compliance and mechanical safety. It's part of the Commercial Vehicle Safety Alliance's International Road Check. And the Lambton Shrine Club's highly anticipated Vidalia Onion fundraiser will be held tomorrow. Club member Rob Donald says a truckload is scheduled to arrive on Wednesday at 8 a.m. and will be located in the south parking lot at the Bluewater Bridge in Point Edward.
2: The onions are coming up from that special region in Georgia where Vidalia onions are grown. They're that sweet, sometimes a little strong, but I've heard that you can even peel them like an apple and eat them raw. I really like them grilled up or thrown on burgers, salads, and all that. They taste really good.
1: The sale goes until 5 p.m. tomorrow and continues on Thursday if there are any left. Cloudy tonight, showers, risk of a thunderstorm, a low of 9. Cloudy again Wednesday, 40% chance of showers, high of 14. Right now it's 15 Celsius, 59 Fahrenheit. I'm Melanie Irwin.
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Rihanna, only girl in the world. 408 is Carrie. Luxury Natalie Jane. 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

0: Today's best music, 99.9 The Fox, Adam Rodway, and Run Around 419. If you see news happening in our community, whether it's a traffic tip or it's weather related or just a story that you would like to see shared, you want us to know about, text the news text line 519-541-6397. 541 News. It goes directly to the Sarnia Today newsroom, and they can handle it from there. Increasing clouds, we've got them. We've got showers and the chance of a thunderstorm for tonight, low of 9. Cloudy with a chance of showers for tomorrow. Northwest winds and a high of 14. Right now, we sit at 16 Celsius, 60 Fahrenheit.
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0: today's best music. 99.9 The Fox, Benson Boone, and Mystical Magical. It's going to be a really good night tomorrow night. Spring Spending Spree, our live elimination draw, is going to take place, Imperial City Brewhouse. Good luck to our 80 qualifiers who will be there anxiously waiting for their name to be called last. This is the draw where you don't want your name called until the very, very end. Excited about that. Excited to see where the winner will spend their $9,000 prize. Excited to meet everybody and see everybody tomorrow night. Forecast, we've got clouds. We've got the chance of showers, risk of a thunderstorm tonight. Low of 9. Cloudy tomorrow. There is the chance of rain again. 40%. Windy. Northwest winds, high of 14, clouds and 14 for Thursday. Might see a little bit of sunshine Friday, heading into the long weekend. Right now we sit at 16 Celsius, 61 Fahrenheit.
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12: Direct from Hollywood. So the upcoming Baywatch reboot will not be coming to Fox this fall as originally planned. But it appears that's only because the network really believes in the project and wants to kick it off in front of the biggest audience possible.
13: Exactly. So they've announced that they're pushing the series premiere into late January, which happens to be right when Fox is hosting the NFL's NFC Championship. So they can promote the show during the game and hope a good chunk of that huge audience will stick around and watch the premiere right after it's over.
12: Yeah, and they're going all in on the cast. Stephen Amell, Noah Beck, Shay Mitchell, Livy Dunn, Brooks Nader, plus a pair of original cast members, Erica Eleniak and David Chokichi. Fox says they feel pressure to make it great, which is the other reason they pushed the premiere by a few months. Look for Baywatch in January.
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1: With an update from SarniaNewsToday.ca, I'm Melanie Irwin. Cloudy tonight, showers, risk of a thunderstorm, a low of 9. QP Local 2393 in the town of Petrolia have ratified a new agreement that includes a nearly 12.5% wage increase over 4 years. It involves 9 full-time staff and between 7 and 16 part-time staff and students who work for Petrolia's Public Works Department, Parks, and the Arena. The agreement is retroactive to this past January and runs until December 2029. A public input session will take place at Pat Stapleton Arena tomorrow night to talk about Sarnia's potential rental renovation bylaw that deals with renovictions. The bylaw would force landlords to get a license before starting any repair or renovation work that requires a building permit and requires a tenant to move out while the repairs or renovations are completed. The meeting starts tomorrow night at 5:30. There's also a survey available on the Speak Up Sarnia website until May 22nd. The OPP is reminding drivers to be cautious behind the wheel as Canada Road Safety Week continues. Police say a large number of last year's 344 fatalities on roads they patrol were linked to speeding, impairment, driver inattention, and not wearing seatbelts. The message comes as the Victoria Day holiday weekend approaches, which is one of the busiest travel times of the year. MTO officers, along with police, are also conducting high-volume inspections at way stations and along the roadsides. They're checking for driver compliance and mechanical safety across Canada, the United States, and Mexico. It's part of a 3-day commercial vehicle inspection event. The Lambton Shrine Club's popular Vidalia Onion fundraiser is returning to Point Edward tomorrow. Club member Rob Donald says they'll be selling them out of a big transport starting at 8 a.m.
2: We will be set up under the bridge, south parking lot in Point Edward. No construction to deal with, I don't think, this year. Last year we had some construction challenges with road closure, so look for the big white transport.
1: $20 gets you a 10-pound bag of onions. The sale goes until 5 o'clock Wednesday and continues on Thursday if there are any left. And the deadline to submit the completed 2026 census form is today. We're wondering if you've filled it out yet. You can let us know by voting in our poll at sarnianewstoday.ca. Cloudy tonight, showers, risk of a thunderstorm, a low of 9. Cloudy again Wednesday with a 40% chance of showers, high of 14. I'm Melanie Irwin.
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Sabrina Carpenter, Espresso. 99.9 The Fox. We got some rain in the forecast for tonight. Taylor Swift, it's Opalite.

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Like us at 99.9 The Fox on Facebook and stay up to date with what's going on. 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

0: 99.9 The Fox. That is Nickelback. And someday, it's Carrie. Don't forget to get signed up for your chance to win the perks at work. 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Clouds and showers and maybe a thunderstorm for tonight. Low of 9, clouds with chance of showers tomorrow. Windy, northwest winds, high of 14. Get them out of the way so we don't have any rain this weekend. It is a long weekend and we're looking forward to doing fun things. It doesn't matter what the weather holds. It doesn't matter when it's the long weekend, when it's the May 2-4 long weekend in Canada. We're going to do things. We're going to camp. We're going to garden. We're going to have campfires and we're going to do all those things. It doesn't matter. It can be any form of weather. It's not going to stop us from enjoying our weekend. Do you have anything fun planned for this weekend? Are you doing anything? Are you going away? Are you doing some camping? Let us know.
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1: 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Always a lot of fun. We got clouds, we got showers, and possibly a thunderstorm tonight. Expect a low of 9. Tomorrow, just cloudy skies. Still the chance of rain. High of 14. Northwest winds, clouds, and 14 for Thursday.
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0: 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Tate McRae, You Broke Me First, coming up on 6 o'clock. A news update is on the way with Sarnia News Today. 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Still some showers in the forecast tonight. There is the risk of a thunderstorm. Expect a low of 9. We'll get the latest news just ahead at 6 o'clock with Sarnia News Today.
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1: With an update from SarniaNewsToday.ca, I'm Melanie Irwin. Cloudy tonight, showers, risk of a thunderstorm, a low of 9. QP Local 2393 in the town of Petrolia have ratified a new agreement that includes a nearly 12.5% wage increase over 4 years. It involves 9 full-time staff and between 7 and 16 part-time staff and students who work for Petrolia's Public Works Department, Parks, and the Arena. The agreement is retroactive to this past January and runs until December 2029. A public input session will take place at Pat Stapleton Arena tomorrow night to talk about Sarnia's potential rental renovation bylaw that deals with renovictions. The bylaw would force landlords to get a license before starting any repair or renovation work that requires a building permit and requires a tenant to move out while the repairs or renovations are completed. The meeting starts tomorrow night at 5:30. There's also a survey available on the Speak Up Sarnia website until May 22nd. The OPP is reminding drivers to be cautious behind the wheel as Canada Road Safety Week continues. Police say a large number of last year's 344 fatalities on roads they patrol were linked to speeding, impairment, driver inattention, and not wearing seatbelts. The message comes as the Victoria Day holiday weekend approaches, which is one of the busiest travel times of the year. MTO officers, along with police, are also conducting high-volume inspections at way stations and along the roadsides. They're checking for driver compliance and mechanical safety across Canada, the United States, and Mexico. It's part of a 3-day commercial vehicle inspection event. The Lambton Shrine Club's popular Vidalia Onion fundraiser is returning to Point Edward tomorrow. Club member Rob Donald says they'll be selling them out of a big transport starting at 8 a.m.
2: We will be set up under the bridge, south parking lot in Point Edward. No construction to deal with, I don't think, this year. Last year we had some construction challenges with road closure, so look for the big white transport.
1: $20 gets you a 10-pound bag of onions. The sale goes until 5 o'clock Wednesday and continues on Thursday if there are any left. And the deadline to submit the completed 2026 census form is today. We're wondering if you've filled it out yet. You can let us know by voting in our poll at sarnianewstoday.ca. Cloudy tonight, showers, risk of a thunderstorm, a low of 9. Cloudy again Wednesday with a 40% chance of showers, high of 14. I'm Melanie Irwin.
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1: Mainly cloudy today with a chance for showers. Tonight, cloudy showers expected with a chance for thunderstorms and a low of 9. Wednesday, cloudy with a 40% chance for showers, some brisk winds and a high of 14, going down to a low

0: 6 overnight. Thursday, cloudy with a high of 14, falling to a low of 8 with some cloud cover in the evening.
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1: Mainly cloudy today with a chance for showers. Tonight, cloudy showers expected with a chance for thunderstorms and a low of 9. Wednesday, cloudy with a 40% chance for showers, some brisk winds and a high of 14, going down to a low of 6 overnight. Thursday, cloudy with a high of 14, falling to a low of 8 with some cloud cover in the evening. 99.9 The Fox.

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1: Okay. Who is celebrating on this May the 12th? Ara Marie Codling turns 15. Great Lakes Secondary School mom, dad, Brandon, and Darren saying happy birthday. Lou Spranger from Lou Perry Photography. You know Lou. He's at every single Sarnia event. He's having a birthday today, and that is from your loving wife, Shauna. Christina Jakes is 38. Me Time Eatery to the best mom. We love you from your girls, Avery, Haley, and Hannah. Courtney McDonald turns the big 3-0. DHL for Courtney. Lots of love from Jillian and the rest of the gang. Wolfgang Fisher turns 4 today. Love Grandma and Grandpa and Aunt Shelby. And Margaret Hummel turns 100 today.
2: Yeah.
1: Amazing. Happy 100th birthday from Maureen, Ron, Justin, Andrea, Brent, Greg, Lori, and the grandchildren, great-grandchildren, and your friends, too.
2: If I remember correctly, you get some certificates when you turn 100.
1: Ooh, enjoy the certificates. Maybe a party. And that's the Birthday Bunch. We are going to do it again tomorrow. Let us know who's celebrating. It's easy to do. Just head to our website and click on the Birthday Bunch link.
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